0: And man, let's just keep it going, all right? WGCI, Amy with the right 1-800-TRUCK-WRECK got your chance to win $5,000 for this 4th of July weekend. You're going to win $500, then qualify for 5 stacks. Call the phone right now. Keep calling, man. 866-885-1075. I need caller number. We're going to do 5. Call number 5. Hit the line. My line's open right now. The baby, pop that. It's GCI.
1: Pop that thing. Let it clap, let it clap. Ride this while you sit on my
2: Let's
1: lap.
2: Go.
1: Spread them cheeks, let me see that. Shake that like you out of control. 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Bend it on down, put your face on the floor. That till your legs can't stand. High freak, put the world in a hand.

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Chief Keef, Mustard. It's called Shake That. Let's do this right now, GCI.

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0: WGCI Amy with the right 1-800 Truck Rat got your chance to win $5,000 for this 4th of July weekend. It started today. Call the phone, win 500 and qualify for 5,000. Know what's going on. This is all thanks to our friend Amy Withright and 1-800 Truck Wreck. I'm going to my lines right now. GCI, who I'm talking to?
1: Yo, yo.
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Call number 5, where you at? 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Is it a crime on GCI?

WGCI, Amy Weather, right? 1-800-TRUCK-RED. Got your chance to win $5,000 for this holiday weekend. It started today and it's going through Sunday the 5th. Make sure you listen up for that cue to call, which you just received. You've been had it. Call number 5. Need you. And this is thanks to Amy Weather, right? 1-800-TRUCK-RED. And then make sure you listen Monday, July 6th at 3:10 p.m. with Tone Capone to find out if you won that $5,000. 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

0: 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Who this is, man?
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0: smirk free, man. 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You know what I'm talking about? 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I've been off the unreleased smirked on YouTube. You know what I'm talking about? 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T.I., Kalani, Bow Wow, Sexy Red, Chris Brown on the way. 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
1: Whoa, whoa, whoa, whoa, whoa, whoa.
0: Mr. Hem is here.
1: Whoa, whoa, whoa, whoa, whoa, whoa.
0: Mr. Hem.
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Loser is returning to Grant Park July 30th through August 2nd. Lil Uzi gonna be out there. Freddie Gibbs, Mustard, Leon Thomas, The Clips, and more. You can register to win some tickets right now at WGCI.com/Lala. Sexy Red coming your way in a couple minutes with that If You Want It right now, though. We're gonna get into this Chris Brown and Bryson Tiller. It depends on GCI.

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0: Mariah the Scientist. 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

0: I heard that,
1: 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Get out my face. Shout out to Tim's for that classic right there, man. Look me at my face. I ain't got no worries. Lil Wayne right now. It's 107.5 WGCI. 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

0: My dog Future getting ready to drop album, The Real Me, that's what it's titled. And we got a date next Friday, July 10th. Man, I can't wait to hear what my dog talking about after that video I seen yesterday on his story, man. He be saying some stuff, do you hear me? The Real Me, the album, Future, dropping next Friday, July 10th. Be on the lookout. We'll be right back. It's 107.5 WGCI.
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0: Tim's. That's called Free Mind. It's that time of the night. My brother is here. And we gonna go ahead and do it when we come back. We jumping right inside the mix. 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

what they gave me. 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Weezy produced it, and Weezy ever.

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1: 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Holding us down inside the mix. We appreciate you, broski. He up out of here right now. You know I'm still here kicking it with you till midnight. 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

Cuz oh, we done made it. Yeah, we done made it. It's that time of the night. Your boy about to get up out of here, man. I'm off tomorrow, so that means I'll get up with you on Monday. As always, keep some good energy within yourself. Keep some good energy around. Keep a smile on your face, because you definitely got a lot to be smiling about. Be kind to others. Never know what somebody is going through. Same way don't nobody know it is that you're going through. And remember, that it's nice to be important, but it's important to be nice. Be nice to one another, my people. You can plan for tomorrow, the weekend, next week, next month, next year, all that. But the fact remains, life is one day at a time, man. So take your time, and everything gonna fall in line. Have a safe weekend. Enjoy yourself, whatever it is that you do, with your peoples, your friends, kicking it, whatever. Enjoy yourself, cuz. But enjoy yourself responsibly, like the adult that you are, alright? You ain't gotta overkick it, family. You ain't gotta go out Friday, Saturday, Sunday night, whatever. However you kick it, and then after that, so with, you ain't gotta take your ass to the after hour spot. You don't have to do that. Go home. Alright, go home with your kids, to your kids, your man, your lady, pets. Go home with your damn self if that's who you end your night with. Go home with that sneaky link. Don't do that. If you sneaking and doing anything at this big ass age, you don't need to be doing it, man. You know what I'm talking about? But just enjoy yourself and don't overkick it, man. Or you could just chill in the backyard with the family, play some spades, listen to some music, eat you some food, and relax your body, man. Again, whatever you do, be safe and enjoy yourself. I'll get up with you on Monday. It's your boy Lil Cuz.

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0: wondering right now, like, what the hell is this, right? 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
2: Hey, man, crazy story coming out of New York. On July 1st, a daredevil couple by the name of Angela Nicolau and Ivan Birkus scaled the Empire State Building antenna. So the antenna that's on top of the Empire State Building, they got on the roof, climbed that antenna, and he asked her to marry him.
3: Yeah, I saw that.
2: Before getting arrested.
3: And they got arrested for that? They didn't get clearance?
2: Hell no.
3: Oh, they just did it.
2: They climbed the 1,500-foot spire without tethers or safety equipment while balancing on a narrow ledge. They unfurled a large black peace banner reading, "When the power of love beats the love of power, the world knows peace." And as they began descending, he dropped the one knee and proposed, and he pulled out an engagement ring. They got charged with burglary, reckless endangerment, criminal trespass, criminal mischief, and disorderly conduct.
3: The real Bonnie and Clyde.
2: Soon as I heard it, I knew they was white and not normal American white. I was like, oh, that's European, like, you know, Russian, Croatian, because even crazy white people, they going to be like, they probably would have did it on the roof.
3: Not the top of the Empire State.
2: Not the point.
3: Yeah, that's crazy.
2: You love anybody like that, man?
3: Never will. I don't even want nobody to love me that much. That's crazy. No.
2: I propose my wife sitting on a couch.
3: Oh, man, got to be on the ground. I don't even want to be on a boat.
2: I sat right on the couch. I was like, what you trying to do this?
3: Yeah.
2: He was like, get married. I was like, all right. Just got in the car, went down to City Hall. Hey, man, coming up, Leon's locker room, man. LeBron, where is he going? Mm. Where is he going? CCI.

0: in sports.
1: I'm just here so I won't get fined.
0: It's Inside Leon's Locker Room on 107.5 GCI.
2: Yes, sir. LeBron James. It's a wonder where he will go. A lot of people are suspecting that he's going to go play with the Golden State Warriors and Steph Curry if they can get AD. But Washington has said, we are not trading AD. So y'all can kill that. So then everybody's thinking like, well, maybe he'll go back to the Heat, play with Giannis and Bam Adebayo. And then some people are saying, hey, go back to Cleveland, go home in your career where you started. Which one is the better story for you, Zach?
3: The better story for me is them get a third person and then add him with Steph Curry. That's the better
2: That's
3: story.
2: That's the box office show.
3: Yes, we've seen the other stories. We've seen him go to the Heat before. We've seen him go back home to Cleveland. That's not going to be new.
2: But how does he get looked at playing with one of the guys that kept him from being great in the finals?
3: I don't think, I mean, he did, one thing about LeBron's career, he's never cared what people thought. You know what I'm saying? If he cared what he looked at, I don't think he would have went to the Heat in the first place. He wouldn't have went to the Lakers.
2: But the Heat never beat him.
3: What people think.
2: Golden State beat you. Golden State has bested you two times in finals, and three times.
3: And he's made history on them. Yeah, he's made history on them one time, but in the one time that he lost, he led in every statistical category. Yeah. Points, rebounds, assists, everything. But he almost got, the year Iguodala won the finals MVP, LeBron almost won finals MVP and lost.
2: But we killed Durant for going to the guys that beat him.
3: Yes, because Durant never beat him. And he's not at the end of his career. Durant did that in his prime when the team came off a 73-9 season. It's totally different.
2: I think Cleveland would be the better story. The prodigal son comes back home again, retires as a Cleveland Cavalier.
3: Boring.
2: You know,
3: not seen it.
2: And ends up buying the Cleveland Cavaliers out from under Dan Gilbert. Just all that power move.
3: We've seen it, though.
2: I'm telling you, no, we ain't seen that. We ain't seen a player come home and buy his hometown franchise. Michael Jordan didn't even do that with the Bulls. He tried to buy Washington, and they treated his ass. They was like, get out of here, Mike. We don't like these colorways, no way. But I will say this about LeBron. Left his son in good standing. Hey.
3: Yeah, he did.
2: Guaranteed contract. He's got a roster spot with the Lakers.
3: Yep, and he's going to get a roster spot on when the Lakers drop him.
2: him and Giannis' brother going to always work while they're in.
3: Yeah. They're going to be good.
2: It's GCI.

0: 107.5 WGCI, the Shy's number one, hip-hop and R&B. It's your boy Zach Boog, and let's jump into it. Your Z-Spot Entertainment Report. Did y'all see that Tyler Perry, he announced Why Did I Get Married Again, dropping September 9th on Netflix. Now, you know, it's a very successful series. You had Why Did I Get Married, and you had Why Did I Get Married 2.
1: Right.
0: And this is the third installment, man. So I'm really excited to see what he does with this one. Taraji's back. Jill Scott.
1: Michael Jai back.
0: Yep, he's back.
1: The whole cast.
0: Tasha Smith. All the cast is back.
1: Cool.
0: So,
1: let's go.
0: He filmed it at Tyler Perry Studios in Atlanta. The only person that we don't think is back is Janet.
1: Well,
0: Janet ain't back.
1: Yeah, Janet ain't back.
0: That's sad.
1: Okay. No, it's not.
0: Yeah, we love Janet.
1: Because if you bring Janet back, do you bring her back with the Rock? Because she met this beautiful billionaire after she basically killed her husband.
0: Okay.
1: Ran the man off so bad he backed into a garbage truck.
0: But I'm excited for it, man. September 9th. Now
1: that's one of the Tyler Perry movies I did watch. I was forced to watch it, and I was like, oh man, hell no. Malik Yoba dead.
0: That's crazy. All right. Also, Cardi B won $60,000 from Tasha K after Tasha K violated their settlement by talking about Offset and Stefan Diggs. Tasha K, let me talk to you real quick. There are 8 billion people in the world. There is so many people in the world that you could talk about. You know what I'm saying? That you could create content about. Because Tasha K, you are talented. You're good at what you do. You're hilarious. But why do you keep poking the bear and then end up having to pay? Like, this is costing you.
1: You already lost. Like, you already lost one time. You got a big L.
0: Yeah.
1: Now you just, like, I don't get it neither, man.
0: I wouldn't talk about Cardi B. I wouldn't talk about nothing to have close to Cardi B if I'm already paying her.
1: And you know Cardi, she waiting for you to say something. She waits. She lives for that.
0: And you know what's bad? All she asked for in the beginning was an apology.
1: That's it.
0: She said you wrong, saying all this false stuff about
1: me.
0: Right. And then she said, all I want you to do is apologize. She wouldn't apologize. Now you're in all this mess. Pride, I tell you. So there it is, man. These stories and more, you can head over to WGCI.com. 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

0: 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Zach, I want to ask you a question.
1: What's up?
0: Cookouts.
1: Mm-hmm.
0: Now, do cookouts have to have certain foods, or does a cookout mean whatever? It's just a smorgasbord. It's like Thanksgiving just in the middle of the summer. Like, I feel like you could have tacos at the cookout.
1: No.
0: You can.
1: No.
0: No.
1: Tacos is not a cookout food.
0: That's
1: That's just eating tacos outside.
0: No, if you make them on the grill, if you grill them up right there on the griddle on the barbecue grill.
1: No, that's not grit. No.
0: Fried rice, hibachi.
1: A barbecue cookout type thing is you got to have chicken, ribs, burgers, hot dogs.
0: Yeah.
1: That's that type of food. If you eating tacos, you just eating tacos outside.
0: But what if you cook them on the... I thought the
1: That's
0: whole
1: hibachi.
0: Thing about the barbecue was everything is done on the grill, meat and fire. So if I done put the flat top grill out and I got that going, and then I got the tomahawk steaks.
1: It's nothing going. Difference between you and Waffle House at this point. Y'all are the same person. When you go to Waffle House and they cook that grill, that ain't barbecue. You ain't got no... No. It's a certain food you got to eat, man.
0: So I can have no hash browns.
1: If you want to. But don't be over here talking about some barbecue and I wish you would come up. Hash browns.
0: Smoked hash browns.
1: Leo, what you doing?
0: I done smoked hash browns for 4 hours.
1: If you don't get no brisket, a steak.
0: Yeah, burnt ends. I'm going to have all that. But then it's variety. Like just a smorgasbord.
1: Okay.
0: Because I'm pretty sure a cookout in Argentina is different from a cookout in America.
1: That's true. They probably got roasted pig or something.
0: Yeah.
1: Yeah, I get it.
0: Hibachied up with some fried rice.
1: It's crazy.
0: It's GCI.
2: Ain't this what they've been waiting for? You ready?

Justin or Mariah. Look, I'm on fire. Icy as a hockey ring, Philly Flyer. When I bought the Rolls Royce, they thought it was.

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I don't say a word. 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Y'all thought I was finished.

0: Shot.
1: 107.5 WGCI, the Shy's number one for hip-hop and R&B, man. Chicago, we're going to be sounding off in a minute.
2: Yeah, man. We saw this conversation Angela Yee was having on Lip Service with Flo, and we want to know, who should pay for the date? Do you split the bill, or should the man always pay?
1: Yeah, we got to get our sister Yee in on this conversation. And Chicago, we want to know what you think. Hit us up.

0: 107.5 WGCI, the Shy's number one for hip-hop and R&B. And we got our homegirl on the line checking in. Y'all call her Angela, but we like to call her Yee. Yee. What's up, Angela?
1: What's up, my guys? Leon, Roger, Zach, Bug. Glad to be on here with y'all. What we talking about?
2: Well, we're coming off a conversation that you had on Lip Service with Flo. And okay. We want to know, who do you think should pay on dates? Do you ever split the bill, or should the man always pay?
1: You know, this is always such a touchy topic. And I'm going to say this. On whoever asked on the first date should pay. So if I ask you on a date, that means that you should expect that I'm a plan it and pay. Right? Okay. Now, I ain't going to do that. So that shouldn't happen. But there are some women who are like, I'm going to ask you on a date and I'm going to pay for it. I do feel like this, though. In general, the man pays on a date. And I think as a woman, you also have to be respectful of, like, sometimes men also want to feel that type of energy where they're needed, they're wanted, we appreciate it. Because I also think we always have to say thank you. I hate when someone expects you to always pay and they don't even say thank you. Mm-hmm. So let them pay, be grateful, say thank you, you know, appreciative. But I do feel like in a longer term relationship, when y'all have gone out maybe like 5 or 6 times and it's turning into more of a thing, there should be times where you know, get up, go to the bathroom and pay the bill just to show, like, you know, I appreciate you too. And you don't always have to pay just about 80% of the time.
3: Zach, what you think?
2: I mean, I think at the beginning, especially first 2 to 3 dates, should be on the man, even regardless of who asks. Mm-hmm. It's just, I would feel weird, you know what I'm saying, sitting with a woman.
3: Facts.
2: When we on a date and I'm trying to talk to her on a romantic level and then she pays. I wouldn't let that happen. No. I wouldn't let that happen.
1: I'll take that.
2: Yeah, but right, y'all. I got it, G. Hold on. Let me check your Adam's apple. But if you, like you said, if we are in a relationship, take a little load
3: sometime,
2: off me. You know,
3: yeah, just some appreciation type
2: every
3: thing.
2: Now and then. Like, I got it today. I ain't mad at
3: well,
2: that.
3: You know what? Hey, listen, man, I'm from the old school, so I'm always reaching deep, down deep and pay. You know what I'm saying?
1: Right.
3: Let me tell you why. I don't want you to open up your pocketbook now. I want the other pocketbook later.
1: See? Oh, my gosh.
3: And I know just me so you know, by that now that. Will get me to the real pocketbook that I want to see open.
1: Oh, my goodness. When's the last time somebody paid for you?
3: My wife just took me on Father's Day, brought me a nice dinner. But, you know that was after 1,000 times I've done it, I get the one. That's fine.
2: That was the last time I got paid for was Father's Day, but I ran it up on her.
3: Man, I was running it
1: up. That's so rude. You gotta be respectful.
2: I would like another appetizer. Yeah. I was getting drinks.
3: Order stuff that ain't on the menu. Do y'all have kiwi fruit?
2: Let's see what the grilled oysters take like.
1: But don't that make y'all feel special?
3: Yeah. Absolutely. I felt like a bad bee.
1: You are.
3: Thank you. She wanna hang with her. Yeah. Hey, man.
1: Do y'all pay for her friends too? Like if you guys go out and she's got, you know, a couple friends come?
3: All right, that was Angela Yee live with us on 107.5 WGCI. We'll talk to you next week. No, I'm just playing.
1: I'm not done.
2: No, okay, so if we go out and one of her friends come with us, I'll pay.
1: Okay, you heard it, ladies.
3: If I'm told that friend is coming, yes. I don't do the you just pop up and now I'm finna buy you dinner. Hell no, you get you one of your little guys is out here do that. Nah, I'm just playing. But hey, man, we want to know what y'all think, man. When you go out on a date, who should pay for it or should y'all split the bill? Hit us up, 866-885-1075. It's GCI.

0: GCI, who this?
1: What's up, man? It was just Carlos Dean, man, calling from the city. What's good, guy?
2: What's going on, brother? What you think?
1: What's up, Zach? What's up, guy? Let me see y'all 7, 8, 8 for work. I think that initially men should pay for the dentist, you know, pay for the meals. I'm traditional, like Leon said, pay for a couple of meals, get the pocket, pay the pocket now, get the pocket later.
0: Yes, sir.
1: Now, as far as paying for our friends, I have, she might be at a birthday party, I'm trying to, you know, I'm trying to get her attention, trying to impress a little bit. It wasn't planned, wasn't scheduled. I walk in, she got maybe three of her best friends she talks about often with her, they having dinner. I'm trying to the waitress, like, hey, what's their damage? Right now, what's their damage? Now, when they get done drinking and ordering all the extra stuff, they find out about it. What's now the damage? Oh, shit. Man, here you go. Just walk out, leave.
0: All right, I see that, man. Thanks for your call.
1: What's up, guys?
0: 866-885-1075. Continue to hit us up. It's GCI.

0: GCI, who this?
1: What's up, Leon, man? It's Jay from out west. Man, I'm a gentleman at heart, so I do firmly believe, you know, the gentleman, the man should pay for the meal. But, like, if you can't run up no tab, like, you can't be trying to get, like, the best thing on the menu times three. Like, once you start doing that, it start, you know, that's a bad vibe for me. I don't like that. I might tell you, you might as well pay for the whole thing at this point.
0: There it is, brother. Appreciate it.
2: Yes, sir.
0: GCI, who this? Where you checking in from?
3: The West Side, it's okay to share that bill half and half, women and men. It ain't always about gender roles. You want to eat, he want to eat. Hey, pay that bill, make it do what it do. Simple.
4: There it is. I like that.
0: Thanks for your call.
3: There it is. Monet from the West Side.
4: Monet, let me know when you ready to go eat, girl.
3: Hi, Batman.
0: 866-885-1075. 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It's GCI.
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1: Today we're looking at a high of 88 degrees and tonight a low of 71 with some thunderstorms late. It's GCI.
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2: It's Leon's Goofy Ass People Awards.
3: All right, it's that time of the day that everybody loves. One person's going to be absolutely pissed. It's Leon's goofy-ass person of the day. And this is not so much I'm giving somebody a goofy. I hope you all avoid being goofies this weekend. You know what I'm saying? Everybody going to be outside. Come on, y'all. Let's act right, man. Let's just picnic, whatever we doing. Let's just have peaceful, fun time and cook out and you know, public drinking. Let's just have a good time. Okay, I don't want to come back, you know, hearing stories about this, that, and the other, or some BS went down because y'all acting goofy out here, man. Let's be cool and enjoy the vibes, and let's kick off summer the right way, all right? And if not, if you can't do that, man, respectfully, from the bottom of my heart and a lot of Chicagoans that want to enjoy the city this weekend, sit your goofy ass down.
1: Let's go.
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0: 107.5 WGCI, the Shy's number one, hip-hop and R&B. It's your boy Zach Boog, and let's jump into it. Your Z-Spot Entertainment Report. Did y'all see that Tyler Perry, he announced Why Did I Get Married Again, dropping September 9th on Netflix. Now, you know, that's a very successful series. You had Why Did I Get Married, and you had Why Did I Get Married 2.
1: Right.
0: And this is the third installment, man. So I'm really excited to see what he does with this one. Taraji's back. Jill Scott.
1: Michael Jai back.
0: Yep, he's back.
1: The whole cast.
0: Tasha Smith. All the cast is back.
1: Cool.
0: So,
1: that's dope.
0: He filmed it at Tyler Perry Studios in Atlanta. The only person that we don't think is back is Janet.
1: Well,
0: Janet ain't back.
1: Yeah, Janet ain't back.
0: That's sad.
1: Okay. No, it's not.
0: Yeah, we love Janet.
1: Because if you bring Janet back, do you bring her back with the Rock? Because she met this beautiful billionaire after she basically killed her husband.
0: Okay.
1: Ran the man off so bad, he backed into a garbage truck.
0: But I'm excited for it, man. September 9th. Now,
1: that's one of the Tyler Perry movies I did watch. I was forced to watch it, and I was like, oh, man, hell no. Malik Yoba dead.
0: That's crazy. All right. Also, Cardi B won $60,000 from Tasha K after Tasha K violated their settlement by talking about Offset and Stefon Diggs. Tasha K, let me talk to you real quick. There are 8 billion people in the world. There is so many people in the world that you could talk about. You know what I'm saying? That you could create content about. Because Tasha K, you are talented. You're good at what you
1: what
0: do.
1: You do.
0: You're hilarious. But why do you keep poking the bear and then end up having to pay? Like, this is costing you.
1: You already lost. Like, you already lost one time. You got a big L.
0: Yeah.
1: Now you just, like, I don't get it neither, man.
0: I wouldn't talk about Cardi B. I wouldn't talk about nothing to have close to Cardi B if I'm already paying her.
1: And you know Cardi, She waiting for you to say something. She waits. She lives for that.
0: And you know what's bad? All she asked for in the beginning was an apology.
1: That's it.
0: She said you wrong, saying all this false stuff about me.
1: Right.
0: And then she said, all I want you to do is apologize. She wouldn't apologize. Now you in all this
1: okay.
0: mess. Pride, I tell you. So there it is, man. These stories and more, you can head over to WGCI.com. 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

0: 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More time to hoop, race down, cause all I do is win, win, win. 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

0: 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Chicago, we are sounding off today. Zach, you got a good one. This is going to be a good one.
1: Do you believe in taking relationship advice from your single friend?
0: Hey,
1: believe,
0: man,
1: in taking relationship advice from your single friend?
0: You know, it's a catch-22 for me, because sometimes my single friends got to figure it out, because they've been through so many bad relationships, they know what to look for.
1: Yeah.
0: But then sometimes when they say some stuff, I be like, shut up, because you have nobody. And COVID, you was calling me every day, asking, could you come over to our house and hang out, because you was lonely. But I mean, it goes both ways. Not all the time. Not everything they say. Some stuff I say, I just look at them and be like, yeah, all right.
1: Mm-hmm.
0: But some stuff I be like, well, you know what you're talking about, because you're single. And
1: so you do take it.
0: You know the pot of 50-50. It's not, I'm not all in. Everything they say, no.
1: Mm-hmm. I don't listen to them at all. Okay, they are all, and not. It's not just because they're single. I don't take it from my married friends either.
0: It's what Zach gonna do.
1: Yeah, because what I'm gonna do is what I'm gonna do. I'm gonna make my decision, because y'all all are skewed. Both are living in two different worlds, right? You got the relationship people who are in relationships. Mm-hmm. They going from what their experiences is. The single people, they going from their experience. And neither one of them experiences is yours.
0: Well, let me ask you a question, Zach. What if the two people that's in a relationship, they toxic as hell, though? So they kind of go in and out of them worlds. And this is the stuff that they do over here, mm-hmm, affects what they do here. So it's like a DNA of BS.
1: I'll tell you what happens when you listen to them.
0: Like yourself.
1: You know, when you're in college and it's like you get into it with your girl, you tell your boy, ain't no way, bro.
0: Yeah.
1: You gotta go.
0: Right.
1: You gassed up, you leave.
0: Yeah.
1: Next thing you know, he hollering at her.
0: Right. But then y'all get back together.
1: See what I'm saying?
0: But you see what I'm saying? Because you went out, you experienced it, and you came back.
1: No.
0: Because you've had some toxic advice on this show before. So yes. I gotta feel like you've had one foot on each side of the game. You know how to move. You Kyrie with it with the relationship. You got a bag.
1: Yeah. I mean, I'm gonna tell you. You can take my advice. It's up to the people to take the advice. But I'm gonna give it to you. All right. So let me know. Do you listen to your friends who are in relationships? Or I mean, your single friends for relationship advice. Do you listen to them?
0: 866-885-1075. Hit us up. 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

0: 107.5 WGCI, the Shy's number one for hip-hop and R&B. The Dusty Legend, Leon Rogers, brother Zach Boog. We are talking today. We sounding off, Zach Boog. You asked the question to the people.
1: We want
0: to
1: ask, man, do you take relationship advice from your single friends?
0: Ah, 866-885-1075. Let's go to the phone lines. Who this? Where you checking in from?
2: This Lord. To be honest, you can't listen to nobody that's single in a relationship because at the end of the day, they all in it for one thing, to give you bad advice on your relationship, and then they try to go around and talk to your lady. So you can't take advice from nobody, especially from somebody that's single, because he just dipping the dye and sliding right in and out of things, man. You never know what he got going on. He might like your lady more than anything. So he trying to give you the advice. He trying to give you the advice so he can get in there good, and then he can lay down in the bed and on your pillow and pillow talk hot the things you tell him about her.
0: I say to that, though, if your woman go mess with him after dealing with you, I look at her crazy, too.
1: Yeah, everybody looked that crazy.
0: Not just him.
2: Nah, you right. Hey, look. Hey, Leon, it's 2026, baby. These ladies don't care. They yellow on it.
0: All right. Thanks for your call, man. 866-885-1075. Continue to hit us up. It's GCI.

0: 107.5 WGCI, the Shy's number one for hip-hop and R&B, the Dusty Legend Leon Rogers, brother Zach Boog. We are talking today. We sounding off, Zach Boog. You asked the question to the people.
1: We want
0: to
1: ask, man, do you take relationship advice from your single friends?
0: 866-885-1075. Let's go to the phone lines. Who this? Where you checking in from?
2: Maximini Street, Southside.
0: All right, man. So should you take a relationship from your single friends?
2: Hell no, man. Why would you do something like that? They want your problems. They'll tell you anything. They don't really even know what you're dealing with. They're single. No, never.
3: He said never.
0: Never.
3: All right, brother. Appreciate it, man.
2: Never. They'll tell you anything.
0: Thanks for your call. GCI, who this? Where you checking in from?
4: This Suki. I'm calling from the South Side of Chicago.
0: Suki, relationship advice from your single friends. Do you accept it or not?
4: No, I'm not taking no relationship advice from them because you single. Why you single? It's a problem. Ain't no, I'm not taking no advice from a single friend because why you single?
3: What if she want to be single?
4: You going to make me single.
3: What if she want to be single?
4: If she want to be single, well, that's on her. I'm single right now. I want to be single.
0: But what if she went through something that you going through in a relationship right
4: everybody
0: now?
4: Everybody go through stuff. And this shouldn't be putting her two cents in nothing. This shouldn't be putting her two cents in. You hear me?
0: She's saying, sister, I know what it feel like.
4: Nobody saying I'm nothing.
0: Ooh, Lord.
4: Nah, I'm good. I don't want to hear it.
0: All right, now. Thanks for your call. Damn.

0: my guy.
1: Yeah.
0: Our guy.
1: Yeah.
0: Real guy.
1: Yeah.
0: Affectionately known as
1: the Screw Stealer.
0: Get your ass up and get motivated. DJ, just to have you here to shine, man. Yeah. Let's go.

0: finish.
1: What's up, Dr. Twan? I'm about to pull up on you right quick.

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3: All right, it's that time of the day that everybody loves. One person's going to be absolutely pissed. It's Leon's Goofy Ass Person of the Day. And this is not so much I'm giving somebody a goofy. I hope you all avoid being goofies this weekend. You know what I'm saying? Everybody going to be outside. Come on, y'all. Let's act right, man. Let's just picnic, whatever we doing. Let's just have peaceful, fun time and cook out and you know, public drinking. Let's just have a good time. Okay, I don't want to come back, you know, hearing stories about this, that, and the other, or some BS went down because y'all

0: celebrity overnight. 107.5 WGCI, the Shy's number one fair pop and R&B. It's your boy Zach Boog, and it's time for the prayer of the day. And right now, let's pray about the 4th of July. Amen. Dear Lord, I just ask that everybody has the access to a good grill, a clean grill, somebody cooking good food. That's right. And an uncle with sandals on, okay? A little bit ashy. Somebody who has woke up, marinated the meat, and then wants to put it on the grill. Not somebody who went out there rush. It tastes like lighter fluid. Food tastes like lighter fluid because y'all don't know what y'all doing, dear Lord. And I pray that people who cook on a propane grill don't think they really barbecuing. That ain't nothing but the oven outside. Amen. Amen. Amen. Also, Lord, I pray that the drunk uncle and auntie that fight all the time, make sure they fight in front of us because that is very entertaining for us. And then make sure we leave before things get real. Amen. Amen. I pray that the cut waters are flowing, all right? And everybody know where they're going. This we ask in your mighty name.
1: Amen. Amen. Amen. Amen. Amen.

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0: 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Normally, Leon and Zach, we would do
1: what we learned today,
0: but today is what we don't want to see at the cookout.
1: Yes.
0: And for me, to all my brothers and sisters of the larger proportion backs and stomachs, right? If you got a big back, do not wear them dresses that just... You don't have no shoulder straps. Your back is not covered or nothing. Your whole back is out.
1: Why can't they have his back out his eye?
0: And the sun is glistening. Your back, it looked like a chalkboard. And then for my guys, you get the shirt. If you know you need a 3X, get the 3X.
1: Oh, yeah.
0: Don't get the 2X. And then that little, it's like the shirt stopping right at your navel and that little bit of belly, like an ass is coming out from underneath your shirt. Don't do that. Because I'm trying to eat, and I'm sitting there looking at you, and I'm looking at, you know, like look like booty meat hanging out from underneath your shirt, but it's your stomach. Don't do that, man. Get the appropriate fitting clothes when you're going over people's house.
1: Speaking of appropriate, what I don't want to see is sides that are not appropriate for a cookout. Mm. I don't care nothing about your broccoli casserole.
0: Yeah, that's terrible.
1: During a cookout. I want baked beans.
0: Baked beans. Dirty rice.
1: Macaroni salad.
0: No, you can keep that,
1: salad,
0: man.
1: Potato salad, that's delicious.
0: Macaroni, potato salad. Well,
1: that's delicious.
0: Anything made with mayonnaise, you can keep.
1: Man, that's what you need. That's what you need. That's your problem. You need that.
0: Put some mac and cheese.
1: Macaroni and cheese. Yeah. Those are great. Side. Don't come over here with no real. Oh yeah, have you had my vegan egg? I don't want nothing vegan.
0: Right. I want all food that's gonna give me all the things the doctor say I shouldn't have
1: on the 4th of July.
0: Yeah, I want my Kool-Aid to have a tinge of white in it because it's too much sugar in it.
1: Oh, tinge of white is crazy.
0: Yeah. That's nice.
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Yeah, Mrs.

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1: Spain won impressively with a 3-0 win over Austria behind two goals by Mikel Oyarzabal. Spain to continue its World Cup run.
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1: Today we're looking at a high of 88 degrees and tonight a low of 71 with some thunderstorms late. It's GCI.
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0: for hip hop and R&B. That's gonna do it for us today. Angela Yee is up next, man. Hey, man, we want to make sure y'all go outside and enjoy this weather. You know what I'm saying? But stay cool.
1: Yeah,
0: stay
1: man.
0: Cool.
1: Be safe out here at 4th of July weekend, man. Yeah. After a certain time, go in the house.
0: Yeah.
1: Go in the house. Have a good time. But go home. Make sure you don't leave your kids in the car.
0: Yeah.
1: Be hot outside.
0: Uh-huh.
1: And then we have accidents and things like that. So just be safe, all right?
0: And limit your cut water consumption, you know, out here in this heat.
1: Okay.
0: I don't want you scraping you up in a puddle off the ground. Okay.
1: Cut water.
0: Y'all be cool, man. We'll see y'all Monday morning, man. It's TCI.

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39: Traffic.
0: Well, problems continue on the inbound Riot. The exit ramp to Canalport is still partially blocked with flooding, high standing water at the bottom of the exit ramp. The inbound Ford's okay. Outbound 115th to 159th heavy. And the southbound drive, Monroe to Balboa slows. Northbound, it's Buckingham Fountain to Monroe. I'm Bonnie Green, and that's your latest total traffic.
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41: 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Mikel Oyarzabal scored twice in the win, including Spain's first goal.
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1: This is the news that relates to you. These stories are flying under the radar.
2: What's up? It's Way Up with Angela Yee. I'm here with Akeem Woods.
3: What it do?
2: And you know, a lot of people are actually traveling today and going out of town. So,
3: 'tis the season.
2: Despite high gas prices, more than 61 million people are traveling by car this weekend.
3: Gee.
2: Yes, and there's a record 72.2 million Americans expected to travel at least 50 miles this week for the 4th of July. The best times to travel, though, we might have missed it.
3: When was it?
2: Wednesday, Thursday in the morning. Yeah.
3: Oh, that makes sense. Yeah, yeah, yeah.
2: Yeah. And if you're coming home on the 4th of July, you'll have the least amount of traffic in the late afternoon. But on Sunday, that's going to be the worst.
3: Mm-mm. And I'll be home all weekend telling jokes because I'm not going to be outside like that.
2: Yeah, listen, I'm not mad at it. It's a crazy time to have to go somewhere. There is nothing worse than coming home from a vacation. And as soon as you get to the airport, you let
3: I would hate to be on a plane this weekend. I would absolutely hate it.
2: I don't know how this is going to happen. And Donald Trump, you know, he's made so much money since he's been president.
3: An ungodly amount of money.
2: Well, you know what else is making a lot of money? Mar-a-Lago. That's right. His properties and also Trump National Doral. More than he's visited those properties a lot since the beginning of last year. He's been hosting a lot of $1 million per plate fundraising dinners. Also bringing a lot of foreign dignitaries, a lot of galas, and supercharging the money by raising the membership initiation fee to $1 million right before he got reelected. So even to be a member, that initiation fee of $1 million.
3: Oh God, rich people keep being ridiculous.
2: You know, people want to get close to the president, so a lot of them will do that when they have money. And again, you know, his personal wealth has ballooned in office unlike any other president. Mm-hmm. And that annual disclosure was released by the Office of Government Ethics. And so it shows that his portfolio has grown by more than $1.4 billion in income.
3: Gee, that's crazy.
2: Yes. He also made almost three times as much in crypto income last year as he made from his empire of golf clubs, hotels, and resorts. And then also $60 million from licensing deals as well. Gotta love it. And those licensing deals, by the way, are with foreign real estate firms that are using his name for hotels, golf courses, towers, and things like that.
3: But don't forget what Trump supporters are going to say. He didn't take any money, though. He gave all of his salary away. You know, they always say that.
2: Well, that is your Under the Radar. And don't forget, we have your Way Up mix at the top of the hour. Plus, it's a new Music Friday. We'll tell you what you should be checking for. It's Way Up.
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7: Traffic.
8: Southbound Tri-State brake lights from 80 to 8094, where it runs eastbound as 8094, and it's heavy to Kennedy Avenue. Right now, the Kennedy is 32 in and in the express lanes at 16 from Montrose. Eisenhower, 30 both directions. No issues on the Stevenson. I'm Deb Snyder, and that's your latest total traffic.
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0: Hey, what up? Your boy Tonga Pong here. What's happening, y'all, man? I'm with my girl Amy from 1-800-TRUCK-WRECK. 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
12: Traffic
13: is heavy southbound tri-state starting at Halstead, and that runs south to 8094 and then east to Klein on 8094. The Kennedy coming in from O'Hara, 28 minutes. The inbound Ikes, 37. Slow Mannheim to Austin. No delays on the Stevenson. I'm Deb Snyder, and that's your latest total traffic.
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1: Back and I'm back at it.
2: You vibing way up with Angela Yee.

0: What's up? It's Way Up at Angela Yee. I'm here with Akeem Woods.
1: And
0: let's get into your Yeetie. So, BET Awards has the highest rating since 2019.
2: Ooh.
0: So, I guess with Drewski at the helm, that did really well.
2: Good for them. That's awesome.
0: Yeah, you know, people were really excited to see Drewski host as well. Yeah, he is. So he's having a good time. And speaking of TV, Godfather of Harlem, that series is coming to an end with a 2-hour finale after 4 seasons at MGM Plus. You know, that's that crime drama starring Forest Whitaker. And the new season,
2: one of the episodes in theaters,
0: premiered last year. Oh, you did?
2: With Ida, yeah.
0: Oh, that's nice.
2: She's friends with one of the cast members.
0: Oh, well, that's dope.
2: Yeah, it was cool. It was really fun.
0: Yeah, we're going to miss seeing that show on TV. And other movies, Mel Gibson's Passion of the Christ is returning to theaters.
2: Oh.
0: And they're also doing a sneak peek of Resurrection of the Christ.
2: How many times are they going to tell this white Jesus story?
0: Right now, you know, it was a movie that a lot of people went to go see. And Mel Gibson funded that on his own, if you remember when all of that happened.
2: Yeah.
0: It's the highest grossing R-rated domestic release of all time until it got knocked down by Deadpool and Wolverine.
2: Good.
0: But it's one of the biggest independent films ever. It made $610 million globally against a $30 million production budget. So they have also announced the Resurrection of the Christ Part 1.
2: How many parts does Jesus need?
0: There's going to be 2 parts to it. Jesus needs all the parts, okay?
2: I guess so.
0: I will say, though, did you watch Passion of the Christ?
2: I did not, no. I know the story.
0: I cried all during it.
2: I couldn't do it.
0: Oh, my gosh, it's so hard. It was so sad.
2: I can't.
0: All right, now, Colin Farrell has been a little bit embarrassed recently. He was on FIFA World Cup on Fox After Hours with James Corden, and he didn't realize that show was live. Apparently. And here he is cursing a lot.
3: A tough sport, despite what Americans say, it's for and literally, I'm not making this up because you all see it every day. It's just chef's kiss.
4: This is live. So we just can't.
3: I didn't know that.
0: Well, that's awkward. They definitely should have filled him in, though.
2: They should have. Shout out to James Corden. I did his late night show.
0: Oh, you did? You like him?
2: I did.
0: Look at you liking somebody, finally.
2: Because I was on the show and he paid me, so.
0: Okay. That's all it takes.
2: Yep. So, Taylor, if you want me to like you, book me. Book me for some Taylor.
0: All right. Well, that is your Yeetie. And when we come back, it's a new Music Friday. We'll tell you what you should be checking for. It's Way Up.

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2: You know, I have to say I'm a little bit of an old school at heart. Like, I just can't help it. I really, really like listening to old school music. It makes me feel good. 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Like, you have to hear the way that they sing this song. They're like, you have to listen, Gma, to the song. And look, and can I buy it? And can I get it? So it's definitely some Taylor Swift happening around me going on. And she's super cool. I also really appreciate the way that she writes music and plays music and everything. So she's dope. I like ASAP Rocky. I like ASAP Ferg, too. So, yeah, there's a lot of things I'm into.
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2: Traffic.
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4: Heavy traffic, guys. How are inbound? 25th to Harlem. Stevenson inbound. Damon to the Dan Ryan. On the Ryan inbound, exit ramp to Canal Ports partially blocked with flooding. Bishop Ford outbound to 130th. Disabled vehicle left lanes blocked. Slow between 130th and Bobie and Woods. Dan Ryan to 8094, 22 minutes. I'm Tom Beck, and that's your latest total traffic.
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3: Ain't this what they've been waiting for? You ready? I used to pray for times like this, to rhyme like this, so I had to grind like that, to shine like this, in a matter of time I spent on some locked up in the back of the paddy wagon, cuffs locked on wrist, see my dreams unfold. 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

0: 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I'm gone.
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9: Traffic.
10: Hi, sorry, inbound stop ago. Manheim to Austin, Wolf to Old Post Office, 31 minutes up on heavy, Independence to First Avenue. Dan Ryan inbound, exit ramp to Canal Ports, partially blocked with flooding. Bishop Ford outbound stop ago, 115 to 130th. Disabled vehicle at 130th. Left lane's blocked. I'm Tom Beck, and that's your latest total traffic.
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16: 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If you gotta fight, you gotta have a dog with you. Gotta have Top Dog with you. He got that dog in him. And he gonna fight. He gonna fight to the end. And you know what he gonna try to do.

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6: The round of 32 is just about wrapped up. 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
9: 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Or like, I'll never forget, like, Queen's Another One Bites the Dust used to play on the black stations, as well as the pop stations and the rock stations. So to me, that's just like when music was just so good that like it just broke down partitions. 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And I love and commend pop music for that. It's just good to see that like good music is now floating to the top of like the charts, and that's the way it's always supposed to be. 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
1: I got it. Your boy Hot Rod taking over the afternoons right here on 107.5 WGCI, the Shy's number one for hip hop and R&B. And that what you need is $500, man. 4th of July weekend, we're giving out $500 every hour and also qualifying you for that grand prize. So with that being said, man, keep it locked with me all the way till 6 p.m. Let me play this for my son. That's they drive through the storm, man. Drive safe. Get to your destination, all right? Lil Uzi Vert, what you saying? It's GCI.

the driver. Yes, you. Weren't you just complaining about the road needing work? Well, let's help the crews working on the potholes and keep them safe by avoiding distractions, following the signs, and slowing down when you drive through a work zone. Respect the zone. It's not a game.

0: gonna be spread it this afternoon. Your boy High Ride right here on 107.5 WGCI, the Shy's number one for hip hop and R&B, taking over the afternoons, getting your 4th of July weekend started the right way. Shout out my dog Randy in the building. Shout out Bree Specific. We got a lot of money here, a lot of money, and we was wondering, we was asking ourselves, like, what would we do with $500? All right, so with that being said, me and Bree, we got some thoughts of what we would do with $500. But what would you do with $500 and also qualify for that grand prize of $5,000? Courtesy of Amy Weatherwright and 1-800-TRUCK-WRECK. I got your chance at that each and every hour. Just listen out for the games and all that stuff. So with that being said, I'm going to just go ahead and get to the game for this 2 o'clock hour. I'm going to need a Drake song. All right, I'm going to play a Drake song sometime in this 2 o'clock hour. I need the title of that song, and I got you on my first $500 of this 2 o'clock hour. But we rocking out. We giving out $500 all the way until like 7 p.m., but I got you this afternoon. So keep it locked. Follow me on social media at my name is Hot Rod. It is spelled with an I-Z. And, of course, my station at WGCI. All right, so let's get to the game. Listen out for that Drake song. Give me the title. Call me up at 866-885-1075. 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More money? You got a chance at a share of $250K? I'll just take this cash keyword, all right? The GCI.
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1: Yeah.

You want that $500? I got you. And also going to qualify you for the $5,000 courtesy of Amy Witherite and 1-800-TRUCK-RACK. I just need the title of that song. All right. In the meantime, while I find my winner, Chief Keef, shake that. It's GCI.

0: I ain't on that. I ain't on that BS. Nope. I'm giving out $500 every hour. Your boy High Rod right here on 107.5 WGCI, the Shy's number one for hip hop and R&B. Man, shout out to Amy Witherite. She do this every year, and it's just super dope, man, for real. It's a blessing too. I mean, you got paid. Some of y'all got paid early last night, like myself. Surprised me. Thank you, Jesus Christ. All right, look, man, I gotta find me a winner. I played a Drake song. We're gonna do a game every hour, so make sure you keep it locked. Download the iHeartRadio app and take us with you everywhere you go. So let me find my first winner for the 2 o'clock hour and see who knows the title of that Drake song. GCI, who's this?
1: Ashley,
0: what's up, Ashley? You just smiling, showing the 32. What's up?
1: You
0: said it's the day. This the day, right?
1: Hey, Ashley.
0: Ashley, look, I'm trying to give out this $500 and also qualify people for $5,000, courtesy of Amy Witherite, but I'm playing the game. What was that Drake song I played?
1: Too Hard for the Radio.
0: Too Hard for the Radio. You got it. Hey, look, I got you $500, and I'm also qualifying you for that $5,000, courtesy of Amy Witherite and 1-800-TRUCK-REG. We're giving out money every hour. You got my first $500 for this hour, but yeah, I got another $500 for the next hour, so make sure I keep it locked. But Ashley, tell everybody in the city and thank Amy Witherite. What station just hooked you up?
1: Thank you, Amy, WGCI.
0: Make sure y'all keep it locked for the winners on Monday. Tonga Pong got you, man, at 3:10. Him and Amy gonna call somebody. And don't, I hope it's you. I'm putting prayers on you. Anybody that win, please get this $5,000, all right? But another $500 in the 3 o'clock hour. I got you, but also got you with some music. So let's do this. The Baby Pop That Thing. Also, Mariah the Scientist. And, of course, I know when you get this money, you're going to spend it. Speaking of that, that's what Bree Specific said she'd do if she get $500. So make sure y'all follow us on social media. We're going to go ahead and post our confessions of what we'd do with $500, all right? Your boy High Ride right here on GCI.
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3: Traffic.
4: There is an accident on the tri-state southbound at Ogden. It's in the right lane. That's causing backups from the Ike. It's 34 minutes on the Kennedy out to O'Hare, 50 in. Outbound Ike just under 40. Inbound side 45. Stevenson heavy out from Damon to Pulaski, 45 minutes out to 355. I'm Deb Snyder, and that's your latest total traffic.
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14: 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Ride this while you sit on my
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Hey, look, it's not a crime. Don't judge me on how I spend my money, all right? But we want to know how you'll spend your money. Make sure y'all follow us on social media. Your boy, High Rod, taking over the afternoons for the Big Bro Tone Capone, giving away $500 every hour. You got a chance at that, man. Courtesy of Amy Weatherwright and 1-800-TRUCK-RECOR, all right? Speaking of that money, you know you got to spend it, so let's get to this. Young Miami, Breeze Pacific, what's up? It's GCI.

0: money in your pocket just by hitting my line, 866-885-1075. I need the title of that Rihanna song, all right? In the meantime, while I find my winner, let me get to this T. Greasley, your boy Hot Rod right here on GCI. Good luck.
1: I'm about to pull up on you right quick. You got a man. They got to do with me. Come outside right quick.
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0: want to take all my money. All these calls, y'all just want to take all the money, man. 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Okay, Drake, song is over with now, all right? Also, man, don't forget, man, it's going down at Grant Park for Lollapalooza. So don't miss out on that, man. Get those tickets right now. You go to WGCI.com/Lolla. Freddie Gibbs, Mustard, Leon Thomas. I don't know why I keep wanting to say Leon Rogers. I don't know why, man. Leon Thomas, Clips, and Lil Uzi Vert will be there as well. So get those tickets right now. All right, now it's time to give out this money. All right, I gotta give it out. I wish I could keep it. I wish I could qualify and all that stuff, but it's for the people. It's for y'all. All right, so with that being said, Limit the Lines. I'm looking for that title of that song from Rihanna. All right, Limit the Lines. GCI, who's this?
1: Oh, it's Toya.
0: Oh, look at you, Toya. Look, you shocked right now, Toya.
1: I am.
0: Toya, what's up? What's that town you called me from?
1: You ain't need to tell him the answer, huh?
0: So you ain't need to tell him the answer yet. What's that town you called me from?
1: I'm from North Chicago, Illinois.
0: North Chicago. All right. Well, all my people know Chicago. Toya might get some money, so everything on Toya. But, Toya. Hey, I need to know, what was that Rihanna song I played?
1: Part up.
0: That's how we ball out. Hey, you about to ball out. $500 in your pocket just like that. And I'm also qualifying you for the grand prize of $5,000. That winner will be announced on Monday with Tom Capone at 3:10. So make sure you stay close to the radio. Download the iHeartRadio app and all that good stuff. But I need you to thank Amy Weatherwright and let me know what station just hooked you up.
1: WCID from
0: this
1: sexy red baby.
0: Okay, now. All right, it's the weekend. With that being said, man, it is the 4th of July weekend. So you know we're kicking off the mix show party right now, man. I got Kid Klay. I was just out with him last night too, man. Shout out to everybody that came out to the Skate Shindig and bought a shirt and rocked out with Kid Klay, man. Definitely out of time. Jay Ella, King Marie. It was just a lot of people out for real, man. Show Kid Klay some love. So with that being said, we're going to show some love right now in this 4 o'clock hour, man. Commercial free for the next 2 hours. In your chance at $500 and qualify for $5,000. Make sure I keep it locked because I got a game for y'all. Or I might just ask some questions. All right, we might do Hood Jeopardy today. Yep, I think that's what we're going to do. All right, Kid Klay, let's get to the mix while I find me a question. Your boy Hot Rod right here on GCI.
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0: Let's get it going right now. My brother DJ Kid Klay in the building. Your boy High Rod right here on GCI. The 4th of July mix show has started right now. Kid Klay, what's up? It's GCI.

That's right, DJ Kid Klay in the mix, 4 o'clock hour. The 4th of July mix show has started. 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I still got that $500 coming up for y'all in this hour. Make sure you keep it locked. Kid Klay, let's keep partying. It's GCI.

can you come and get me? 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

0: That's right, the 4th of July mix show, DJ Kid Klay for the 4 o'clock hour, commercial free, but in about 10 minutes, I got a Hood Jeopardy question for y'all, so make sure you lock this number on your phone, 866-885-1075, because next time you hear my voice, I'm going to have a question for you, you better be quick to answer, all right? Kid Klay, let's get back to the mix, it's GCI.
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You know, yeah, yeah. Me like it, you know what I'm saying? Let's go.

be too strung out on compliments. Overdosed on confidence. 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Drinking every night because we drink to my accomplishments. Faded way too

All right, hold on. Hold on, Kid Clay. We got some money to give out, man. $500 courtesy of Amy Weatherwright and 1-800-TRUCK-WRECK, and also qualifying that person for $5,000. Your boy High Ride right here on GCI. Commercial free in the 4 o'clock hour. And yeah, let's just go ahead and get them Sunday vibes, man. Let's do this Hood Jeopardy question right now. So you get this answer right, you're going to hit my line at 866-885-1075. All right, so let's do this. I need somebody to hit my line right now and give me 4 movies beginning with the letter S. S as in Sam, all right? Again, I need 4 movies beginning with the letter S. And I got you on $500 and qualify you for the grand prize of $5,000, all right? Kid Clay, let's get back to the mix where I found my winners. GCI, good luck.

0: in the mix, your boy High Rod right here on GCI, of course, giving away money all show long, man, $500. Courtesy of Amy Weatherwright and qualifying everybody and qualifying all the winners for $5,000. Real quick, got to show some love because my sis just landed in the city. Ballinoy Bree, what's up, sis? Enough excitement. Just text me, all right? But anyway, look, let me give out this money. I needed four movies beginning with the letter S. Hood Jeopardy on a Friday. Let me hit the lines. GCI, who's this?
1: Audrey.
0: What's up, Audrey? What side of town you calling me from?
1: We are actually in South Bend, Indiana.
0: South Bend, Indiana. Okay. Shout out to University of Notre Dame. I was a DJ up there. Here we go. I appreciate you tapped in. I feel good. All right. So you got a chance at $500 right now. Courtesy of Amy Weatherwright and 1-800-TRUCK-WRECK. But doing Hood Jeopardy right now. I need

0: There you go. Hey, I go with a Spider-Man. Spider-Man just got y'all $500, courtesy of Amy Witherite and 1-800-TRUCK-WRECK, and also qualifying y'all for the grand prize of $5,000. How you like that?
1: Sounds wonderful.
0: And that's what it is. Happy 4th to you. Tune in to Tone on Monday at 3:10 because your name could be called in that hour, all right? But other than that, you got you $500. Just tell everybody in the city, tell everybody in South Bend what station just hooked you up.
1: WGCI.
0: There you go. The 4th of July mix show. Don't stop. We just getting started. Jamal Smalls got the 5 o'clock hour. And, of course, I got another chance for you at $500. Your boy High Ride right here on GCI. 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
0: 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Jamal Smalls got you for the 5 o'clock hour, and I got you on some money, $500, and qualifying y'all for $5,000. 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All right, Jamal Smalls, let's get to it. 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
0: Jamal Smalls, a.k.a. The Movie, has been known to cause extreme excitement. Hold on.
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3: 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See you at the bar, you was hardly talking. That's when I knew that your heart was scarring. Friends to lovers need a part to star in. Like, wait, babe, let me ask your pardon. This ain't Gucci, this is Prada, darling. If you want something, you can ask me, darling. And you started

0: That's right, the 4th of July mix show. Jamal Smalls in the mix for the 5 o'clock hour. Hey, this is a money-winning weekend. 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

Hold on, Smalls. Hold on, Smalls. I think I could do it right now. I think I could give out some money right now. $500 courtesy of Amy Witherite and 1-800 Truck Wreck. Your boy, High Rod. Let me keep it hood, Jeopardy, man. Bringing the Sunday vibes right here on a Friday afternoon. So with that being said, let's keep it movies. Let's keep it movies. Right now, I want to know, can you name 4 movies with Martin Lawrence? Easy. Easy peasy, get this money. That didn't rhyme at all. But anyway, hey, I need 4 movies from Martin Lawrence. Hit my line, 866-885-1075, and I got you on this $500 and qualifying you for $5,000. All right, Smalls, let's get back to the mix.

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1: The Mix Show party is live. Smalls is in the mix. Your boy Hot Rod. I got $500 for somebody that can name 4 Martin Lawrence movies. Let me hit the lines real quick. GCI, who's this?
2: It's Zarya.
1: Zarya, what's up? What was that again? Do it again.
2: Mama.
1: That's your, yeah. This must be a relief. It's like, man, we made it through. Hey, Zion, what's that town y'all repping?
2: We from Gary, Indiana.
1: Gary, Indiana. Okay, so here we go. My Hood Jeopardy question. I'm trying to give out this money. $500 courtesy Amy Witherite and 100 Truck Wreck. I need to know 4 Martin Lawrence movies. You got them.
2: I got them. Bad Boy.
1: Okay.
2: Do the Right Thing.
1: Wait, was he in Do the Right Thing? Was Spike Lee?
2: Yeah.
1: He was. Okay. All right. Hey, look, you got it. They about to jump me.
2: You got Big Mama's House.
1: Okay.
2: And then Bad Boys for Life with Will Smith, in case you need another person to know. He was in there in line love and hate.
1: I say it again, Mama. Say it again.
2: A thin line between love and hate.
1: Y'all better split this money. $500 is in y'all pocket. Y'all got it, courtesy Amy Witherite and 1-800 Truck Wreck. The grand prize, you already know, is $5,000. So you got to tune in on Monday at 3:10 and pray that y'all name be called with Tom Capone. All right, but other than that, you got it, $500. I just need you to tell everybody, the city, the whole world, and thank Amy Witherite for this. What station just hooked you up?
2: Thank you, Amy. This is 107.5
1: WGCI. I love it. Hey, look, I'm going to let you know what I got going on tomorrow because I need y'all to rock out with me, man. The People's Fourth. I'm going to put it like that, all right? Smalls, let's get back to the mix real quick. It's GCI.

0: 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Don't stop. It's actually just getting started. Smalls is in the building, and we got more DJs to rock out with y'all all weekend long. Your boy High Rod right here on 107.5 WGCI. The Shy's number one for hip-hop and R&B. 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This entire weekend is going to be full of just giving out money, but it's going to be also good vibes, man. I told y'all I was gonna let y'all know what I got going on this weekend. Shout out to everybody at the Obama Presidential Center, man. It's going down. The People's Fourth. Pull up on me. I will be DJing, hosting that thing from 12 p.m. to 7 p.m. Bring the family out. Bring the kids out. Bring grandma out. Give grandma some fresh air. I know it might be hot, but we're gonna have a good time, man. It's gonna be a lot of water out there. So come out again. The Obama Presidential Center. I'll be rocking out from 12 to 7 p.m. Of course, I gotta bring some of my friends with me, man. I think Chemo gonna come out. I know my brother DJ B-Man gonna be there. It's gonna be a vibe. If you ever experience me DJing or hosting anywhere, you know it's gonna be like a family reunion, all right? Make sure y'all follow me on social media at my name is Hot Rod, and is a spell with an I-Z, and of course my station at WGCI. And like I always say, keep showing the world you special. 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I'm about to go ahead and give me a little meal from Soul Vibes, and I'll talk to y'all on Sunday, 6 to 10. Your boy High Rod right here on GCI. I'm coming.
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0: Spread them cheeks, let me see that.
1: Spread it,
0: that,
1: you know
0: like
1: what I'm
0: you
1: saying?
0: That thing for your throat gets sore. Yeah. Bend it on down, put your face on the floor.
1: Me like
0: that,
1: right
0: there. Your legs can't stand. High freak, what the world is for.

0: Can't f no, she thinks she me when she driving the store. Real over everything, unenforced. Lit up the city when I got a torch. I went and got it, I didn't have a choice. I'm from the dirty, we to the north. Step on the second, show no remorse. 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
1: Man,
0: whatever she do, they bite. I like

0: Hi, my name's Renee.
1: What's up, Renee?
0: Am I the winner?
1: Where you calling from, Renee?
0: Chicago, Southside.
1: Yeah.
0: I got it. I won.
1: You got the money, man. Congratulations. You won. Let's go.
0: I'm writing that phone. Dollar.
1: Yeah, you had that magic today, boy.
0: I got it. Oh, yes. Man, bro. I swear to God.
1: $500 is yours. And you qualify for that five stacks, $5,000. All thanks to our friend, man, Amy Witherite at 1-800-TRUCK-RAT.
0: Thank you, Amy.
1: Man, I love it because you never know how you're going to get that bag, man, or if you're going to get through just like that, man. Shout out to Renee. All right, man, we got more fire coming up with my family, DJ Kid Clay. He's up next. Stay close. It's the weekend. Mix show takeover, 4th of July edition of the Jamal Small Show. 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
8: 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They'll face the winner of this evening's Argentina and Cape Verde matchup. The final match of the day is at 9:30 p.m. in Kansas City, with Ghana taking on Colombia.
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